0: Radio, television, and computers.
1: Now the following attention.
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And take along the precious memories that leave me pain and emptiness.

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1: Добрый день, everybody. Slava Ukraini. Добрый день, everybody.
2: Ukraine, love you and wish you very much. Ukraine, love you and wish you very much. 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Very, very.